the Freeway Freedom Fighters this afternoon. That's our Stacks of Wax rack number 50 and our Fabulous 50 tuned next at WHK. Betty Everett with a Shoop Shoop song. Hey, don't forget now, Friday night, our Big Johnny Holiday WHK Coca-Cola record op goes to Bedford High School, 8 o'clock to 11 o'clock. Boy, I certainly hope you're going to be there. Great stars, live and in person. Get this, Andrea Carroll, Bakke and the Visions, and Cleveland's own Carl Maduri will all be there. Lots and lots of records to give away, dance contest galore, and lots of Coca-Cola. And for Coke, let's throw our WHK musical spotlight on the Limelighters. Coke.

0: Right now, why not let an ice-cold Coke make things go better for you? Mmm, cold, crisp, never too sweet. Fun. Food. And people. All need the spirited taste of ice-cold Coke to be really refreshed.
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1: Look up! Here it comes! That's the sound of money! Money you can win on WHK's Cash Quiz Jackpot! 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If you answer correctly, you can win the entire Cash Quiz Jackpot. If you can't answer correctly, WHK adds $5 to the current jackpot. 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

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Stand by, I might be calling you sometime next hour, and you can become an HK winner. 28 degrees out and about in the land of color, Channel 14. Let's click the turnstiles on our wax files with the impressions.

0: Hey, I like that song. That's the Impressions. Notice the difference? There is one on the new WHK, a distinctly different sound. And speaking of different sounds, hello there. Your name, sir? Hi, this is Johnny Holiday. Hey, if you're a girl between 13 and 17, you might be Miss Teenage Cleveland and then go on to become Miss Teenage America. Entry blanks are available right now wherever you see the WHK tune decks, at Lowe State Theater and right here at WHK. Now, the Cleveland Finals will be held on the stage of the Lowe State Theater the night of February 16th, and the winner gets an all-expense-paid trip to the Dallas, Texas Finals, plus a $500 scholarship from WHK. Now, if you're the lucky girl chosen as Miss Teenage America, you'll get a four-year, $10,000 scholarship, a new 64 Comet convertible, an exciting tour of the United States, and a complete wardrobe of the newest clothing fashions. Don't miss all the excitement. The semifinals are underway right now. Hurry and mail your entry blank to WHK today. If you're between 13 and 17, it could be you to be chosen to wear the crown of Miss Teenage America 1964. On Fun Radio, number one radio, here's Joe Hinton.
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Is it all right? How's your new love? I wonder, can you truthfully say he's doing fine?

tell. You don't know when though. You never can tell when Joe Hinton will come back in town. But here's what I want you to do.